0: Sublime, Werkdag.
1: Sublime. 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

0: De Sublime Werkdag. 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
1: Yeah. You know, growing up in the city of Newark, New Jersey, oftentimes we face a lot of adversity. But you gotta stay sexy through the adversity.

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2: 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But I don't know about that. There's many times that we've loved and we've shared love and made love. It doesn't seem to me like it's enough.

both day and night. Never grumbles or fusses, always treats me right. Never running in the streets and leaving me alone. She knows a woman's place.